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CKVX is a proud part of Golden West. Connecting communities. 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
1: 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Saskatchewan RCMP and Combined Traffic Services Saskatchewan units stopped more than 5,200 vehicles during Canada Road Safety Week, with more than 2,000 drivers and passengers charged, ticketed, suspended, or warned. The province-wide campaign ran from May 12th to 18th and focused on impaired, aggressive, distracted driving and seatbelt use. Officers charged 45 drivers with alcohol impairment and 5 with drug impairment, while hundreds more were ticketed for offenses including speeding and unsafe passing. A stretch of the Trans-Canada Highway near Maple Creek was temporarily closed Wednesday after an oil leak from a passing truck. RCMP say the incident, first thought to be a crash, occurred around 12:40 p.m. when a valve on a vehicle developed a leak. Officers conducted a traffic stop, transferred the remaining oil to another tanker, and cleared the scene. The highway reopened roughly 2 hours later, with police reminding drivers to check the highway hotline for updates before traveling.

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4: Good morning, West Central Saskatchewan. Here's what's coming up in your 3-day forecast. We're starting it off mainly sunny today in the north and central.

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2: Good morning, West Central Saskatchewan. Here's what's coming up in your three-day forecast. We're starting it off mainly sunny today in the north and central regions, though we're seeing increasing cloudiness later this morning. The south is starting and staying mainly cloudy throughout the day. We're seeing a 60% chance of showers across the region, coming with a thunderstorm.

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5: A mix of sun and cloud today with scattered showers and thunderstorms. A high of 27 degrees and the Humidex 31. Today's UV index is 7 or high. Cloudy tonight, scattered showers and thunderstorms. Windy with a low of 15 degrees. Tomorrow, showers and thunderstorms, a high of 21. On Monday, there's a good chance of showers, a high of 16. And more showers for Tuesday, a high of 14. Current weather conditions can be found anytime on your West Central online app. I'm Judy Peters.
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0: and weather.
1: A mix of sun and cloud today with scattered showers and thunderstorms. A high of 27 degrees and the Humidex 31. Today's UV index is 7 or high. Cloudy tonight, scattered showers and thunderstorms. Windy with a low of 15 degrees. Tomorrow, showers and thunderstorms, a high of 21. On Monday, there's a good chance of showers, a high of 16. And more showers for Tuesday, a high of 14. Current weather conditions can be found anytime on your West Central Online app. I'm Judy Peters.
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1: A mix of sun and cloud today with scattered showers and thunderstorms. A high of 27 degrees and the Humidex 31. Today's UV index is 7 or high. Cloudy tonight, scattered showers and thunderstorms. Windy with a low of 15 degrees. Tomorrow, showers and thunderstorms, a high of 21. On Monday, there's a good chance of showers, a high of 16.

0: and thunderstorms. Windy with a low of 15 degrees. Tomorrow, showers and thunderstorms, a high of 21. On Monday, there's a good chance of showers, a high of 16. And more showers for Tuesday, a high of 14. Current weather conditions can be found anytime on your West Central Online app. I'm Judy Peters.
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0: Jelly Roll with a former ACC number one. Need a favor. American Country Countdown. It's Ryan Box with all the hits and the stars coast to coast and around the world. And Jelly is part of a massive music festival this weekend. The Rock the Country Festival, featuring everyone from Kid Rock to Miranda Lambert to Josh Turner, happening in Bloomingdale, Georgia, which is just west of Savannah, if you aren't familiar. The Rock the Country Festival hits seven cities, too, throughout the summer and into the fall, with stops in South Dakota, Kentucky, Michigan, Florida, and New York State. 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And meanwhile, this is the spot where you can hear big hits, including the top four songs in the land. But American Country Countdown comes right back.
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10: Cloudy tonight, scattered showers and thunderstorms. Windy with a low of 15 degrees. Tomorrow, showers and thunderstorms, a high of 21. On Monday, there's a good chance of showers, a high of 16. And more showers for Tuesday, a high of 14. Current weather conditions can be found anytime on your West Central Online app. I'm Judy Peters.
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0: Mahomes, number three on this weekend's ACC, and is sleepless in a hotel room. It's Ryan, and according to Forbes, up to 73% of Americans claim they get a better night's sleep when they're away, which is particularly interesting this time of year with so many people on the road, on vacation. Number one reason for better sleep? No honeydews, worries, or daily household chores. Personally, I struggle with finding a good pillow when on the road. Who's with me? I gotta bring my own pillow when I'm traveling. And while we're venting, another problem I have, finding good water pressure. Why is this such an issue? Can we get this fixed? Well, the good news is, no fixing is required with this weekend's countdown. And on the way, we unveil the top two songs in America when American Country Countdown returns next.
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9: Sometimes an artist finds themselves battling themselves when it comes to the top spot here on ACC. We've seen it with Morgan Wallen lately, a Jelly Roll, Luke Combs too, and yes, even Ella Langley. We just heard her with the number four song in the land with Choosing Texas, and now she sits just outside the number one spot with Be Her, American Country Countdown.
8: Number two.